0: guess you know now.
1: What are you doing?
2: What?
1: Wait. Yo, you straight?
2: Yeah, I'm good. No, I'm good.
1: Dog, we literally on there like me, Odell. We got.
2: It's been a long fight. It's been a long fight, and I just had to have a warrior spirit, and that's all. So I'm just.
1: Don't start that.
2: No, I'm good. I'm just regrouping.
1: You sure?
2: You got a tissue?
1: No. Why would?
2: Okay.
1: Yo, it's good, bro.
2: Okay.
1: Let's get the.

0: first date jadi fresh day. Thank you.
1: Sama-sama.
0: Pakai Cipta Dan Fresh Max Sikul baru. Bikin nafas fresh and cool to the max.
2: Berkat Cipta Dan, ngedate jadi fresh date.